0: Miles Smith, Stargazing on Star 94.1. A lot of stars in town over the last few days here in San Diego for Comic-Con. Last night, Robert Downey Jr., one of my favorite actors, he was in town to make the announcement that he's coming back to play an Iron Man, except he won't be Iron Man. He's going to play the villain. Also, David Johnson was announced last night. He's going to play the Marvel hero in Black Panther, the third installment as T'Challa's son. Also, Denzel Washington will also be in the new Black Panther. So, there you have it. Tomorrow morning, though, we got money for you. $1,000, 13 chances at it, actually. $1,000. 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

Follow Star 94.1 on all our socials, IG at Star 94.1 FM. In fact, there's some great pictures from Ed Sheeran. He was in concert last Tuesday at Pickle Park. Also, follow me while you're there. J_Michaels29.

0: Dracula on Star 94.1. I love that song. It's Jay Michaels. You know what? You probably had a better chance of running into stars here in San Diego than you did in Hollywood over the weekend. So many stars in town. Last night, the cast from X-Men, the original X-Men, reunite. Kelsey Grammer, Rebecca Romijn, who I absolutely love. Also, my man James Marsden, who also played in the show that I also love, Friends and Neighbors on Apple. Anyway, they're in town as the original X-Men reunites ahead of their debut in Avengers Doomsday, which is coming out real soon. Now, speaking of Hollywood and stars, why don't I just get you in the mood for Universal Studios Hollywood? All this week, we have tickets for you for Universal Studios Hollywood starting tomorrow morning with Jesse and Tati, also Delana in the afternoon. All this week, it's all part of Star 94.1's Summer to Remember.
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BTS concerts are sold out in LA at SoFi Stadium. We just happen to have tickets for you. Get ready to talk back. That talk back feature next. 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

0: It's Jay Michaels in for Laura Kane. Hayes will be in for me just after 7 o'clock. Speaking of Hayes, let me wish him a happy, happy birthday. He had a birthday on Thursday. My man, Hayes. Happy belated birthday. Also, speaking of birthdays, another belated birthday to a good friend of mine over in Point Loma, Denise Adherns. Happy birthday to you, my friend. See, I did not forget you. Also, I didn't forget you because we got tickets for BTS. They will be at SoFi Stadium September 2nd. We got your tickets. The show sold out. You can't buy them. So you got to win them right here. Talk back. Use that talk back feature. Little red microphone. Little red mic on your iHeartRadio app. Tap on it. 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Plus, drop the word summer in your talk back sentence. It's on par to Star 94.1's Summer to Remember. BTS tickets right now with Star.
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0: Star 94.1, more variety from the 90s to now. It's Jay Michaels. How was your weekend? Did you do any binge watching? You know a movie I watched last night? It's on Peacock now. Obsession. It was at the theaters for a while. It was actually number one. That movie is crazy. All right. All I can say is get to know somebody before you start dating them. All right. Obsession. Man, that movie was crazy. Our 2026 iHeartRadio Music Fest is coming up in just a couple of months. I just thought about it. This is the last Sunday of July. So August will be here, what, Friday? Our 2026 iHeartRadio Music Fest, September 18th and 19th in Vegas, T-Mobile Arena. 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

0: my gosh, so many people think that I'm carrying around BTS tickets. 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

0: 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We want to get you in. 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We call the Talkback mic. Leave us a message. 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You could be going to check out sold out BTS. 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

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Jesse and Tati will start it off tomorrow morning. 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

Good vibes on a Sunday night. Thanks for hanging out with me. It's Hayes at a Star 94.1. Reminder, cash is back tomorrow. Easy Money. We'll kick it off at 6 a.m. with Jesse and Tati right here on your radio.

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4: And I'm Tracy V. Wilson.
3: I will talk about the genesis of this episode on Friday's episode because it's very silly. But it was born, like so many of our topics, out of just seeing something and asking offhandedly, when was that invented? which I do a lot. This led me to look that up, and it came as a surprise regarding its timing. And I wanted to talk about that thing, but I also knew that that was not a meaty enough topic for a whole episode. So I decided I would group it with some other inventions that were made well before I would have thought, and probably most people would have thought. There are so many things in our modern world that people presume are fairly recent inventions that aren't. We talk about things like that all the time. And often that is the result of like what I call this sort of present tense hubris, where we can't imagine another time or culture needing or inventing the things that we use today. But I feel like

0: buildings. All of this information was intended to help architects manage building projects by providing them ways to more efficiently transport and lift heavy loads in construction.
1: His book Dioptera is essentially a manual for measurement. It includes descriptions of various measuring instruments, including a diopter. It also included a method to measure distance traveled by a wheel. A lot of this book is about how to measure distance in the interest of land surveying purposes.
0: Heron's three-volume work, Metrica, was all about geometry. It covered topics like the measurement of geometric figures. There are formulas for using the lengths of a triangle's sides to calculate its area, and a method for finding the square root of a non-square number.
1: Metrica was actually lost for a very, very long time. This book was mentioned in the writings of Eutocius of Ascalon, who lived in the late 5th and early 6th centuries, but its contents were a mystery. Then, in the 1860s, there was a mention of an 11th century manuscript in a library in Constantinople that might contain some of Heron's writings. But this wasn't a library just anybody could visit. There were hoops to jump through just to get permission to enter. It wasn't until 1896 that German archaeologist and head of the Royal Museum of Berlin, Richard Schöne, was able to identify that a copy of Metrica was indeed contained in that manuscript. Schöne's son, Hermann, published the first critical edition of Metrica in 1903.
0: Heron wrote other books, and even more have been attributed to him, that are almost certainly not his work. But the book that's most germane today is Pneumatics. In that work, he describes a variety of mechanical devices featuring so many concepts we might think of as fairly modern. Gas power, water power, steam power, atmospheric pressure, and pumps, among others. But the section related to today's topic is automata. He offers a little bit of multi-entry for this episode because he invented a lot of things that were far, far ahead of his time.
1: Yeah, he also, just to avoid confusion, did also write another book called Automata, but the things we're talking about are in this book, Pneumatics. And the first one that we're going to talk about is the Eolipile, which is today sometimes also called a hero motor named after him. So Heron had concluded that air is elastic and that it consists of particles that move relative to one another. He was essentially onto the idea of airflow and air mechanics, although he didn't have it all figured out. And these were concepts that Irish chemist Robert Boyle was still working to understand when he created what is often credited as the first functioning air pump in the mid-1600s. And Heron's understanding of airflow and how it could be impacted by heat led him to develop a rudimentary steam engine.
0: The Eolipile is something that modern teachers and hobbyists recreate all the time. But there's a slight difference in the way that these modern versions function compared to the one that Heron described in Pneumatics. Modern variations often consist of a hollow sphere filled with water, which is suspended over a heat source by two arms. As that water heats up, the steam is released through two short arm-like valves on the sphere's equator, and that causes it to rotate. So this is a rudimentary steam turbine that creates a rotary motion.
1: But in Heron's original version, that water is actually contained in a base vessel. He describes it as a cauldron with a fitted lid that the ball is suspended over. From that cauldron are two tubes. These are the ones that the sphere is suspended with, but they're hollow tubes that carry steam from the cauldron as it's heated and into the sphere, which builds up until it releases that steam through the equatorial valves, and that's what results in the spinning motion.
0: Similar mechanics would not be implemented for practical use until the 17th century, but Heron's machine had no practical use. It was not intended for any type of job. It was built as an exploration and examination of the effects of heat and air and steam combining. And in the first century, it was considered nothing more than a fancy toy. There just was not a vision of how this technology could be used.
1: Yeah, I kind of think of it as like the mechanical desk toys that executives might have on their desks. Like, this is neat. Look, it spins when I heat it up. But it could have completely changed the world if they had been like, I bet we could apply this to a vehicle. The other Heron invention, which is similar in concept to modern machines and really is the focus of like the precursor

0: to a modern machine in terms of the context of this episode is called, in his book, Sacrificial Vessel Which Flows Only When Money Is Introduced. This was a very rudimentary vending machine, and here is how Herod described it. Quote, if into certain sacrificial vessels a coin of 5 drachms be thrown, water shall flow out and surround them. Let the example diagram be a sacrificial vessel or treasure chest having an opening in its mouth, and in the chest let there be a vessel containing water and a small box from which a pipe conducts out of the chest. Near the vessel, place a vertical rod about which turns a lever, widening into the plate parallel to the bottom of the vessel, while at the extremity is suspended a lid which fits into the box so that no water can flow through the tube. This lid, however, must be heavier than the plate, but lighter than the plate and coin combined. When the coin is thrown through the mouth, it will fall upon the plate and, preponderating, it will turn the beam and raise the lid of the box so that the water will flow. But if the coin falls off, the lid will descend and close the box so that the discharge ceases.
1: More simply, this setup had a plate attached to a lever that would tilt just enough to open a valve that allowed water to flow out. The coin would slide off the plate as it tilted, and once it fell off, the lever would return to its original position, closing the valve. This vessel looked sort of like a samovar. That's a metal urn used to make and serve tea. And its intent was to dispense holy water at temples. He also created another vessel that would dispense wine as water was poured into a separate compartment. But as the water dispenser was strictly transactional with money, it's more of a true vending machine. The next big step in vending machines did not happen until London, 1880s.
0: Yeah. Coming up, we're going to talk about a very ancient invention intended to make the world a more pleasant smelling place. But first, we will pause for a sponsor break.
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0: Lot of people today, it is very normal to have a small tin or other container of breath mints in their bag or pocket. But breath mints are very far from new. The herbs in the mint family, which is Lemiaceae, are, as anyone who's ever grown one, very hardy perennials. It is, in fact, harder to control them than to get them started. Outside, they will often appear to die back completely in cold temperatures and then pop up anew in warm weather, and they spread like crazy. Because of their very assertive nature as a plant that spreads easily and because it grows almost anywhere, the origin of mint, the plant, seems to be completely unclear. If you look it up, you will find texts that say that it originated in any number of areas, including Asia, the Mediterranean, Europe, and Africa.
1: Mint has been used in a lot of cultures as part of food traditions and for its fresh, bright aroma. Pliny the Elder, who lived in the first century, had a lot to say about mint in his writings, The Natural History. This isn't precisely what we're talking about today in terms of invention, but we are going to read a number of quotes from that writing to illustrate just how commonly mint was used and for a wide range of purposes. Pliny knew how easy it was to grow mint, noting, quote, wild mint, cat mint, endive, and pennyroyal will grow even without cultivation.
0: That isn't the only mention of its hardiness in the natural history. Pliny also writes, quote, the mint that is used in the dishes at rustic entertainments pervades the tables far and wide with its agreeable odor. When once planted, it lasts a considerable length of time. It bears, too, a strong resemblance to pennyroyal, a property of which is, as mentioned by us more than once, to flower when kept in our larders. So this also suggests that even when you're not taking care of mint as a cultivated plant, it can and will still grow on its own.
1: Pliny writes of mint being used as an antidote for poison. Quote, leaves of wild mint are kept dried and reduced to a fine powder as a remedy for poisons of every description. Spread on the ground or burnt, this plant has the effect of driving away scorpions.
0: He also comments on its flavorful nature and claims that it has a benefit to milk, writing, quote, the very smell of mint reanimates the spirits, and its flavor gives a remarkable zest to food. Hence it is that it is so generally an ingredient in our sauces. It has the effect of preventing milk from turning sour or curdling and thickening. Hence it is that it is so generally put into milk used for drinking to prevent any danger of persons being choked by it in a curdled state. So much yuck about this. Heads up, you cannot keep milk from going bad by adding mint to it. At best, it might, for a little while, mask the sourness of milk that it is in its very earliest stages of going bad. But also, choking on milk that's super curdled just seems like you weren't paying attention. Yuck across the board.
1: If you are about to give a big speech, Pliny suggests drinking mint tea. Quote, the juice of mint is good for the voice when a person is about to engage in a contest of eloquence, but only when taken just before. Pliny included a lot of treatments that could be made with mint in his writing. There are 20 remedies that could be made with wild mint and 41 from cultivated mint. And then outside of those, he noted how pleasant it could be simply to eat it. Quote, if the air is inhaled by a person when eating peppermint, he will be sensible of a cold feeling in the mouth.
0: It's the York peppermint patty spiel, just with the mint at its base. But Pliny's writing about mint was drawing on cultural knowledge of it that had been circulating for hundreds of years already. And the use that we're focusing on is as a cure for bad breath. Although I will say mint is not called out specifically in what we're about to talk about, but there is this term that's like general herbs available. And we know at the time that mint was growing very readily in this area. So presumably it was one of the herbs included. Even today, there are so many different causes for breath odor that it can actually be hard to identify what the cause is in a given person. Obviously, good oral hygiene can help prevent the growth of bacteria that's often associated with foul breath. But there are a lot of other causes of bad breath. If you have dry mouth, you're more prone to it. Or if your diet includes certain foods, you might have bad breath, even if you're great at brushing and flossing. Various health conditions can also lead to breath that smells less than fresh. And this has been a problem since humans existed. But we are jumping all the way back to ancient Egypt and one of their solutions for yucky breath.
1: We talked a bit about dentistry in ancient Egypt in our two-part episode on the history of dentistry in May of 2022. In part one of the episode, we discussed how the Ebers papyrus included information on packing teeth, basically doing fillings, regrowing gum tissue, and even putting rudimentary bridge work into the mouths of patients. It wasn't a time where there was no dental care, but that care was not as advanced as the care you would get today. That means that even people who had the means to access dental care were almost certainly going to develop some kind of problem, which could result in bad breath. And as we mentioned just a moment ago, there are plenty of other things that can cause breath issues. In the Ebers papyrus, there was a treatment for that, and that is breath mints, invented by the ancient Egyptians.
0: The actual entry, which, to be clear, we obviously only have from a translation, initially begins as an air freshener for the home. And that reads as follows, quote, substances to use in order to make pleasant the smell of the house or of the clothes. Dried myrrh, elderberries, incense, cypress, resin of aloes, sebet resin, calmus from the land Tahi in Asia, inakun grain, mastix, styrax. Crush, grind, make into one, and put on the fire. Another for the woman to make their out. These ingredients, according to the other instructions, put in honey, cook, mix, form into little balls. They shall fumigate with them. It is also worthwhile to make mouth pills out of them to make the smell of the mouth agreeable.
1: So basically, combine various good-smelling things that you might have on hand. Cook them in honey and form that into tablets. These probably were not super tasty, but and also they don't really contain any mint, at least according to this list. But the mention of calamus is interesting. It is referring to calamus, which comes up in other papyri from ancient Egypt. Commonly, it's known as sweet flag. It is toxic and has psychoactive chemical components. So maybe it just made people think their breath smelled better. Definitely a far cry from the many minty options for breath that there are today.
0: Yeah, so by the time that Pliny was writing, several hundred years later, they had figured out the mint could be involved in this whole thing to keep your breath delightful. The next invention we're going to talk about involves very sparkly things, and we're going to get to that right after we hear from the sponsors that keep the show going.
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0: On September 24th, 1881, in Hamilton, Ohio, which is part of the Cincinnati metro area, Bernard H. Wiestey and Anna M. Goldkamp Wiestey had a son named Louis Bernard Wiestey, who would grow up to patent one of my favorite things. There is not a whole lot of information about Mr. Wiestey, but he did at some point marry a woman named Florence Bliss Stemball and start a family. Lewis and Florence had two daughters, Helen, born in 1913, and Bonnie, born in 1917.
1: But even when Wiestey was still a kid, there was a mention of a mirror ball in a trade paper put out by a Charleston, Massachusetts electricians union in 1897. So that's right, we're going to talk about what would later become known as the disco ball. Holly and I each kind of went on a little expedition trying to find this periodical. Both Mental Floss and Vice say that this periodical carried the write-up about the union's annual party where this mirrored ball apparently scattered sparkling light all around the room. We did find a union paper that wrote up this event, but had no mention of a mirror ball in it. So it's possible there was just a different version that came directly from the union rather than like union countrywide paper, which is the one that we had found.
0: Right. We were looking at the bigger one that may have aggregated other articles and may have edited.
1: Right. In addition to this lack of mention of the mirror ball in the one version of this Holly and I found, there are no photos of whatever this looked like. It is often noted as the first time that a mirrored ball was mentioned in the historical record. If it did look something like today's disco ball, there's no attribution regarding who came up with this decoration, which was at the Christmas party.
0: Yeah, we also don't know how the one that we know got invented came to be. We have no information about the inspiration behind it, where Wiestey's brain went, you know what I'd like to do is glue a lot of mirrors on something and throw light on it. But if we jump forward in Louis Wiestey's life, there is plenty of newspaper coverage about his patented invention, which he called the myriad reflector. He filed a patent for the device, his myriad reflector, on February 12, 1916, and he was granted that patent almost a year later on February 6th of 1917.
1: The technical portion of this patent at the end of the copy is straightforward, as it would need to be. It's described as, quote, one, a myriad reflector comprising mirrors mounted to form a polyhedron bounded by a convex system of plane faces in combination with means for suspending the device so that it may be swung and rotated simultaneously to produce myriad reflections when light rays from an extraneous source are thrown thereon. He also described it a second time in an almost identical way, but specifying that the mirrors could be separated slightly by a non-reflective surface. This was a reference to the patent being about the mirrors, not necessarily on a spherical shape, but on any shape, quote, to suit the particular requirements, which is a pretty astute way of cutting off copycats from making and these sort of hanging mirrored reflectors in shapes that were not spheres, trying to patent those too.
0: But while that wording is legally smart, there is some rather more florid language in the general description that I found rather charming. Weesey wrote, quote, "The object of my invention is to produce a myriad reflector comprising a plurality of reflecting surfaces, the same to be arranged in such a manner that the several reflections shall be projected at varying angles, the device itself being arranged so that it may be rotated or otherwise moved, so that the reflections may produce a scintillating and spectacular effect."
1: It is scintillating and spectacular.
0: Oh, he knew the key to my heart. I'm a magpie of my soul.
1: The exact timing is not clear, but around the time Weesey got his patent or shortly thereafter, Weesey's friend Benny Friedman, who owned a tailor shop, asked Lewis, who went by Lou, if he wanted to use some space in the shop to set up his own venture. And he did. He founded the L.B. Weesey Decorating Company out of that space. And soon he was getting large contracts to set up parties and municipal celebrations and, of course, to sell his myriad reflector for those events. To hear more of this episode and more than 1,000 others, head to the iHeartRadio app or wherever you get your favorite shows and look for Stuff You Missed in History Class.

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0: Alex Warren on Sun 94. One more ready for the 90s till now. Hello, it's Commander Boy Jeff hanging out with you. Tracy, what are your big plans for this week?
1: My anniversary is on Sunday.
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1: 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My daughter's 8. She's taking us out to dinner at Olive Garden. And all I can afford, Mom, is Olive Garden. So she got all her money out of her piggy bank. How much do you have, sweetie?
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1: So she's taking us out to dinner.
0: 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Well, happy anniversary. And your song from Taylor Swift, that's coming up on Star 94.1.
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0: Start at the 4-1, we're ready from the 90s till now. Hello, it's a bit of what Jeff hanging out with you. Harry Stoudemire. Also, Panic at the Disco. Tiana, what's you up to this week?
1: I'm not sure. My birthday's on Wednesday, so.
2: So what's your birthday wish?
1: I don't know. I'm turning 21, so.
2: So to drink some alcohol for the very first time in your life?
1: Not the first time.
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The Backstreet Boys, they are at the Sphere in Las Vegas on Friday. 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
2: Wake up in the morning. 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I'm gonna hit this city.
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0: Started the 401. 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So now it's your 2 o'clock fun fact. You know that the 38th annual Shark Week, it is now underway. 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And it's the 2 o'clock fun fact.
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0: Backstreet Boys, they are at the Sphere in Las Vegas doing a run through August. And we have free tickets for you to check them out this Friday night. I know it's a last second turnaround type of trip, but all you have to do is listen this morning, Jesse and Tati in the morning. They have tickets for you, and then you just make your drive or you make your flight or you do the stay at the hotel. Just have some fun. Or maybe you can be like old school days and just drive there, do the concert, and drive back. Yeah, no thank you on that. Tickets this morning on Star 94.1. Taylor Swift next.
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We've got you taken care of 1,000 hours, 13 times a day. Starts again this morning with Jesse and Tati in the morning on Started Before One.

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0: Sound of the 411, we're ready for the 90s till now. Universal Studios Hollywood. Let's go check it out. It's such a fun place to hang out. Jesse and Tati have your tickets this morning.
1: They say the holy water's watered down, and this town's lost its faith. Our colors will fade.

0: Benson Boone on Stone 94, one more Friday from the 90s till now. Bruno Mars on the way. Also some Katy Perry. Who's this?
1: Oh, my name's Annie.
2: So like Orphan Annie?
1: Yeah, exactly. Like I haven't heard that before.
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1: Yep, the sun will come out tomorrow.
2: But the key question is, has it worked?
1: Sometimes.
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0: 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Hello, it's Commander Boy Jeff. You have a shout-out?
1: Thank you to the armed forces of this country for giving us our freedom and the ability to celebrate all the holidays that we have. 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
0: And I salute that, man. Thank you very much. That is very cool.
1: Thank you.

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0: Ariana Grande on Stunner, the 411 World Ready from the 90s till now. Hello, it's Camila Voigt, Jeff hanging out with you. Linkin Park on the way. Also, Bruno Mars. Nicole, what you doing?
1: I just got off work, and I'm actually going up to Alaska tomorrow.
0: Is that something you're looking forward to going to?
1: There's definitely something I'm looking forward to. So I'm going to go hang out with the girls.
0: Isn't there more guys there than there are girls, and the ratio is like 20 to 1?
1: Yeah, just about.
0: So that's what you're looking forward to.
1: No.
0: I can see you blushing now.
1: Really?
0: You have fun with those polar bears there, quote unquote.
1: Oh my goodness.
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2: Yo, man.
3: Yo.
2: Open up, man.
3: What do you want, man?
2: My girl just caught me.
3: You made her catch you?
2: I don't know how I let this happen.
3: With who?
2: The girl next door, you know? I don't know what to do.
3: So it wasn't you.

0: Good morning.
1: Hello, good morning. Happy Monday to you. It's Jesse and Tati riding with you.
0: Let the coffee hit your veins, whatever you need to get this engine started.
1: Hey,
0: Warm up the engine. Get the engine going. Let it sit in the driveway for a little while.
1: Oh, you're talking about like car metaphors. I was going to say get some cold foam on that coffee.
0: No, I'm with you. Yeah, I'm talking about us. Us personally.
1: Get that French press, whatever it is that floats your boat.
0: Warm up, friends. We're ready to kick off a Monday morning, and we have been given the task of helping you with a summer to remember, and this week will be another amazing week of prizes and concerts and everything else.
1: I mean, we're talking Vegas. We're talking taking a one-night stay in Anaheim. We're talking... Oh, yeah. Yeah, big theme parks. I mean, this is the summer to remember.
0: Okay, so as usual, we like to wake you up with our prize menu, and we're going to do that right after this.
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1: It's Jesse and Tati with you. Happy Monday morning.
0: So we got some good prizes today. It's going to start at 6 a.m. If you're ready to win some cash, it's called Easy Money. 6 a.m. we give you a keyword that you're going to plug into the website or our iHeartRadio app, and then it instantly qualifies you to win cash. If you don't win that hour, play again the next hour. Play till you win.
1: Just after 7 a.m. in our trivia battle, you can win tickets to Alicia Keys' Hell's Kitchen. That's actually going to be at Broadway San Diego August 11th, but you're getting passes to see it.
0: And then just after that at 7:20, we're going to kick off the Universal Studios Hollywood tickets, and we'll give those away twice this morning, 7:20 and 8:20. And of course, you can load up the car. You get four tickets to Universal Studios when we give those away.
1: And a summer to remember, why not a staycation? But in Anaheim, we've got a one-night stay at the Anaheim Majestic Garden Hotel. That's happening a little after 8 a.m. during the trivia battle.
0: And then, are you ready to see the Backstreet Boys in the Sphere?
1: Yes.
0: Seems like the only way to do it these days.
1: We got a pair of tickets for you to see Backstreet Boys Into the Millennium at Sphere.
0: So be ready to win those. You can set an alert to just after 9 o'clock. We're going to get you in on that. And I think we're setting you up for that for a couple days this week if you're a BSB fan. You got the right station. Coming up next, you're going to hear the latest round of our trivia battle.
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1: It's Jesse and Tati with you. Good morning.
0: Want to hear some trivia? Because it gets us going. That's why we play it, basically. It's like audio caffeine.
1: Well, and here's the other thing. We're not going to just leave you hanging to depend on just your brain. We'll give you multiple choice. So it's a 50-50 chance.
0: We do multiple choice trivia. We ease you into your morning.
1: That's right.
0: The latest round of the trivia battle, you're going to hear that after Sienna Spyro.

0: It's about that time.
1: Shall we trivia battle?
0: Yes, we shall.
1: Producer Becky Mintz is ready to take on Brianna and Claremont. Good morning, Brianna.
2: Good morning.
1: Hi. You ready to play this game today? What's going on with you?
2: Yes, I'm just doing deliveries.
1: Just doing deliveries. Okay, love it. Thanks for listening as usual. Who do you want to ask your questions to, Tati? Becky Mintz or Brianna?
0: Brianna.
1: Okay. Becky, I got you. Let's do it. Round one of the trivia battle. It starts right now.
0: All right, Brianna. It looks like K-pop Demon Hunters has a collab, and they've got a cool Porsche that's wrapped. Who's their collab with? Is it A, Barbie, or B, Hot Wheels?
2: I'm going to go with Barbie.
0: It's wrapped in vibrant blue and purple, finished with eyes and a mouth to resemble Derpy.
1: Yeah, it looks just like her, too. And she takes it as a compliment. So I'm almost like, you look so much like that car.
0: Lovable demon cat.
1: Huh. All right. You're not on the board, Brianna. Becky Mintz, your first question has to do with Benny Blanco and what he made for Selena Gomez's birthday. Was it A, an Italian feast, or B, a 6-foot by 8-foot Afghan?
0: A, an Italian feast.
3: Oh, yeah. Oh,
0: not even sure what the second one is.
1: You know what an Afghan is? An Afghan blanket?
0: No, what is that?
1: It's like a hand-stitched, it's like really cozy.
0: Oh, yeah, he wouldn't go through all that effort. Go for it.
1: You know Benny well enough. Becky Mintz. Okay, let's get into round two. Becky has a point on the board. You need this one to stay in the game, Brianna and Claremont.
0: Brianna, extreme heat warning in effect in the deserts. They're saying in the valleys and mountains, heat advisory until 8 p.m. What day? Is it Sunday, A, Sunday, or B, Monday?
2: Well, I'm going to go with Monday because I think I saw it's supposed to be hot all weekend.
0: Oh, yeah. Nice job, Brianna.
1: Brianna and Claremont. All right, Becky Mintz, if you get this next one right, you win the trivia battle. If not, Tati's going to prepare a tiebreaker question, and we'll figure out a winner that way. We just gave away tickets to Backstreet Boys at the Sphere in Las Vegas, and we're getting a communication saying that we are going to be able to give those tickets away all next week on Star.
0: Okay.
1: What's the capacity at a Backstreet Boys Sphere show? Is it A, 16,600 fans, or B, 18,600 fans?
0: B, 18,600 fans.
1: Oh, Becky Mintz, just breaking

0: Let's get it. North Park. 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I did it for all the wiener dog moms out there.
1: All the wiener dog moms.
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1: On Star 94.1. That's Jesse over there. I'm Tati. And sometimes, well, people want to know, how much are you willing to take, Jesse?
0: Yeah, man. Someone's in my DMs right now trying to get me to give them my Instagram handle. And it's an interesting negotiation because, Tati, right now no money has been offered. So I don't even know if this is a real negotiation.
1: Show me the money!
0: Yeah, that's what I'm feeling. All right, we'll get into that conversation next. It's Huntrix.

0: Star 94.1.
1: It's Jesse and Tati here with you. And Jesse, is it your actual name handle that they want? Because you have at Jesse Lozano on Instagram.
0: Okay,
1: right?
0: It's not that they don't want Jesse Lozano. Thank God.
1: Okay.
0: Thank God. That would be tough. Because I would sell my name on Instagram for a dollar amount, no problem. I could care less.
1: Well, you could always change it to I am. There's so many ways to figure out your name for sure. But what
0: is
1: this one?
0: Here's the DM I got. It says, hey, this is from a person named Christian Rivas, blue check mark. And it says, hey, hope you're doing well. This is kind of random, but I was wondering if you would be willing to change your username from at one more win to at one more win with three N's.
1: What?
0: I'm trying to build my personal brand around that name, One More Win, and it would really mean a lot to me if I could use it. No worries at all. I completely understand. Thanks either way, but let me know. And so I thought, oh, what a sweet DM to not respond to. I'm going to just leave that one in there.
1: Not respond to.
0: I'm going to just leave that one in the bank and let that person realize that that is exactly what it was. Shot in the dark. Risk. But he will not leave me alone now. Ever since, it's been circling back on this. Hey, would love to still chat with you about this. Hey, have you considered this?
1: Maybe it's time to respond with a dollar amount. And
0: but
1: that's
0: I
1: the thing, because all this person asked was that if you could just change your name. Why would you do that? Why would you just
0: would
1: change your
0: that?
1: Name?
0: Just go,
1: okay, like that's cool. You're trying to build your brand, but
0: yeah.
1: I've been talking about One More Win for years now on the radio.
0: Yeah.
1: It's a charity.
0: It's my charity, helps high school athletics. It's
1: exactly.
0: Like a thing. So,
1: why would you just change it with the three N's? Unless there's actual business to be done.
0: Okay.
1: Jesse?
0: Yeah, I see what you're saying. I see what you're saying right now. $1 million. I'm putting it back.
1: You know, if that's what you feel it's worth, Jesse, I'm not going to tell you.
0: You're pretty much the one that has said.
1: Yeah,
0: let's,
1: sure.
0: Let's put
1: shoot it there and see what happens. You know what I mean? You might not get any more DMs from that person.
0: What if he's got the funds, though, and
1: exactly.
0: And it was the easiest negotiation ever? Okay.
1: You never know what you can get if
0: Here
1: you
0: I
1: do
0: come.
1: Not respond. Just respond.
0: Okay, producer Becky Mintz, you are featured on iHeart's TikTok radio.
1: Yeah.
0: You are a big deal in this world in many ways. Do you have something in your head when it comes to, is there a dollar amount? What is the worth? Is me selling my Instagram name or whatever, is that even a good idea? Am I
2: no,
0: screwing
2: absolutely
0: my brand
2: not.
0: Up?
1: Not even for $1 million?
2: No.
0: Okay, don't
2: because
0: do
2: you
0: it.
2: built yourself. Well, I think this is specific. If it was at Jesse Lozano, that's who you are, that's your brand that you built yourself. This that you built for One More Win is a non-profit.
0: Yeah.
2: Bro is like, I'm trying to build my personal brand. This is a charity.
0: Yeah,
2: this is a nonprofit.
0: Right. Okay. Thank you. It's not like I'm selling candles or
2: no.
0: Just products.
2: All right, we're helping the community. And what has not once, from what I understand about these DMs, mentioned what the reason is for why he wants One More Win specifically.
1: Okay.
2: He just wants it.
0: Yeah, I feel that, Becky Mintz.
1: Becky,
0: you're right.
1: I have
0: no
1: a question,
0: context
1: Becky.
0: There. None.
1: What if he did it for $3 million and the $3 million he gets for it, he actually uses it for his charity
0: Damn.
1: Outreach? What Ooh. Does it matter if there's three N's?
0: Sold.
1: If you're going to get money to now do more outreach efforts,
0: Wait,
1: who
0: now,
1: cares?
0: Now I'm going to tell him it's a tax write-off if he wants to give
2: I
0: it.
2: Like that. Yeah, I like that a lot. But what I'll tell you I don't like is his desperation.
0: I'm with you. What
2: gross.
0: The heck is this? Yeah, gross.
1: Stop taking it personal, guys. This guy just wants to build his brand.
0: Okay.
1: Use the money
0: well,
1: to
0: so
1: help
0: far,
1: more athletes, high school athletes.
0: I'll see what he says. I'll put a quick dollar amount and see. We'll give you an update next week.
1: No, how much is enough, Becky?
2: Oh, man.
1: Because you said $1 million isn't enough.
2: No, I think you need to ask what he wants it for.
0: Okay.
2: So far, he has not explained it. He just
0: right.
2: says, I want to build my personal... For what? Are you also running a nonprofit? These are questions to ask.
0: Okay, yeah. Let's get a little bit more information from this person that's trying to negotiate with me to take my Instagram name. Okay,
1: all
0: but
1: right.
0: Speaking of, we're on Instagram, too, if you want to give us a quick follow.
1: Yeah, it's not going to be sold, though. Star94.1FM on Instagram. Follow us there.
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0: Jesse and Tati in the morning, excited to find out on a Monday, a long, busy weekend of things on her feed. What's going to stand out? Coming up after 6 o'clock, we find out what's on Becky Mitt's feed.
2: There is speculation on who may be performing at the next Super Bowl halftime show, but it has controversy.
0: Oh.
2: And I don't know why.
0: Okay.
1: What do you mean? Bad Bunny had controversy. I couldn't understand that either.
2: Oh, my God. Bad Bunny. I forgot about that.
1: They're just going to keep finding something about someone.
2: Totally.
0: Okay. Speculation or Beculation is what we're going to start calling that. I don't know. I kind of like that.
1: Beculation. I do like that.
0: All right. Becky Mitt's feed. We'll find out what's on that coming up after 6:00.

0: 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Hey, it's Jesse and Tati.
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1: On Star 94.1, that's your favorite artist
0: that's
1: there,
0: my
1: right?
0: guy right there, somber. Yeah. I'm a day one fan right there.
1: I'll you be followed there. Him when he was 12 years old?
0: Well, I don't know about that. You're right. Day one fan the minute he became legal? Oh, that sounds even worse.
1: See what I mean?
0: I love somber. Yes, let's figure out what's going on this morning with our producer, Becky Mitz, and what's on her feed.
2: According to the Daily Mail on my feed, Justin Bieber is reportedly being considered for the halftime show in 2027.
1: As he should be.
0: Yeah.
2: Why is this causing controversy? Well, because they thought, and by they, I mean some people thought, that his halftime show performance at the FIFA World Cup was a snooze fest.
1: Oh!
2: I think that's really rude.
1: Wow, really?
0: Does it all need to seem... what does it need to be? Choreographed dancers and the pyro? Does it always need to be that?
2: We need to understand that the Super Bowl halftime show isn't that old. It wasn't... It's a relatively new thing.
0: Okay.
2: I mean, all things considered. Yeah. It used to be marching bands and, you know, halftime...
0: And in right. the 90s, they would do, like, if the big movie was Indiana Jones, they would do like a big Indiana Jones mock-up promo like thing on the yep. field that wasn't even a performance. Well, so it has been all over the map when it comes to what it is.
2: Exactly. The story behind the Super Bowl halftime show is In Living Color had a Super Bowl special at the same yep. time. And so a lot of people were going over to there. And after that happened, they were like, we're never going to do that again and have another show beat us. So we're going to bring Michael Jackson to do the halftime.

0: There's Alanis. She's touring all summer. She's doing festivals all summer, all over the U.S. She's usually the headliner when they do the festival and stuff like that. Mm-hmm. Alanis is making her money this summer.
1: She knows something we don't know, Jesse.
0: What?
1: The best deodorant.
0: She has the best deodorant.
1: Good for her. Hey, it's Jesse and Tati. Good morning on Star 94.1. We want to get you some really big prizes.
0: Yeah, you may have already heard the keyword at 6 o'clock for $1,000 of easy money. We'll do it again at 7, 8. We're going to do $1,000 up for grabs hourly today, so be ready for that.
1: Yeah, and then Universal Studios Hollywood. When's the last time you went? Because we've got tickets for you and the fam at 7:20 and 8:20 this morning.
0: They got the new Fast and Furious ride they finally have put together. It's a crazy coaster that everyone's talking about, so that should be fun. And then later on this morning after 9 a.m., if you are in the BSB Army, that is with a fan army's card.
1: BSB Army? Did you just make that up?
0: Oh, I'm going to have to look it up. You're right. Backstreet Boys at the Sphere in Vegas. We have tickets just after 9 o'clock. You're going to win those with us.
1: Yes. So hang out with us. Make it a point to download the free iHeartRadio app so you never miss a prize.

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1: Good morning, Jesse and Tati here with you.
2: Hi, guys. Oh, my God. I had a dream that I won the BTS ticket. And then I got woken up by Alexa saying, "This is your reminder. Call the radio station. This is your reminder. Call the radio station." Oh, I cried for like 10 minutes straight. I kid you not. So, fingers crossed this works. And you guys had to mention BTS Summer.
0: Okay, well, I do want to say... Love you too. We're going to do the BTS tickets again next weekend. We'll kick that back off on Friday morning, but that's what we did all weekend long was BTS tickets.
1: Yeah, and then as we always do, Friday morning, we'll kick that off.
0: It's Jesse and Tati. Very interesting. I can't say I've had my Alexa work like that, where you ask Alexa to do your alarm and to say exactly what you want it to say as the alarm. Because she said it was going, call the radio station, call the radio station.
1: That's cool. I mean, if you could do that, yeah, I'm pretty sure you can.
0: I need to maybe find what's the best Alexa hack, because that's a hack I didn't even realize right there.
1: That is a really good one.
0: Maybe that's what I'll do coming up here for your Monday morning hack on Star 94.1. Stay there. We'll get into all that next.
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0: You're back with Jesse and Tati. What do you need to know before your workday?
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0: There he is. Mr. Super Bowl halftime show. We'll see. Justin Bieber. They're floating his name around.
1: Rumor has it. According to Becky's feed. Make sure you catch that every weekday morning just before 6:10.
0: My name's Jesse. That's Tati.
1: Hi, good morning.
0: Tati, if there's one thing I know about you, you're a freebie queen. You're a thrifter. You love a good deal.
1: Mm-hmm.
0: You put a garage sale in front of your house and overprice everything.
1: Whoa. I just want what I deserve. And
0: okay. Well, with all that said.
1: Yes. You're right.
0: I looked up best hack for your Alexa. And it is definitely something right up Freebie Tati Alley.
1: Oh, okay,
0: you're
1: perfect.
0: Love it.
1: Thank you.
0: You'll probably start using it. That'll be your hack. We'll share that after Kelly Clarkson.
1: Hurry up, Kelly.

0: Ms. Kelly Clarkson, one of the people who says she's pretty sure she got the diarrhea parasite.
1: Not the one from the shredded lettuce that they tried to blame Taco Bell, but Taco Bell actually yanked it from their stores and all that. And then the FDA was like, no.
0: Oh, do they have to backtrack on that? I didn't know that.
1: So that wow. Taco Bell shredded lettuce drama was crazy.
0: Yeah, that was a bad rumor going around about that. Well, Kelly Clarkson thinks she has that. So nonetheless,
1: aww.
0: Hope you're having an all right Monday there, Kelly.
1: Yes, I absolutely love Kelly. I didn't mean to rush her, but I need to hear your hack, Jesse.
0: Yes, my hack this morning, it has to do with the best thing you can say to your Alexa. And ooh, you're going to love this, Tati.
2: You know I wish that I had Jesse's hack.
0: No need to clip coupons, fill out sketchy online forms. If you want to test new products and get samples, Alexa will ship everything straight to your door for free. Here's how it works. You say, Alexa, open, send me a sample. Okay, that's what you're going to say.
1: Okay.
0: And if it's the first time you've done it, the assistant will kind of guide you through the quick one-time account link, confirming your shipping address, all the stuff. But once you're in, you just ask, what samples are available? Alexa will read out the current physical freebies that are out there and up for grabs, ranging from high-end skincare, coffee, full-size snacks. They use an example of Chomps beef sticks, energy drinks. Anyways, you say what samples are available. It reads out the samples, and all you say is yes to the ones you want, and they instantly arrive in your mailbox within a few weeks, completely free of charge.
1: All right. You know what? I can't believe I'm just learning this now.
0: Me neither. This is a good one. This is a really good one.
1: That is a really good one, and you're right. It's perfectly tailored for me. Thank you.
0: Alexa, open, send me a sample. That's where you're going to start to get in on this. Jesse's hack.
2: What can I find a hack like?
0: Which is brought to you by Bill Howe, because they know how.

0: what? We're awake now, right?
1: Wide awake. Woo. Completely awake. Thank you, Bruno Mars. Thank you, Mark Ronson. I don't know what Mark Ronson looks like.
0: You don't?
1: Nope.
0: He kind of looks like Charlie Puth a little bit.
1: Oh, okay.
0: If I could connect him to another celebrity.
1: What a perfect pairing with Bruno Mars, then.
0: It's Jesse and Tati on Star 94.1. Coming up next, we have to talk about what you're supposed to do when you've ordered some food on DoorDash and it gets stolen. You reach inside and there's only half the fries left.
1: Oh, dang.
0: Or even worse, you watch your DoorDash on the app drive away from the restaurant with your food, but never to your house.
1: Wait, you can see them leave the restaurant?
0: Yeah, you can like track them pretty good. Yeah.
1: Oh, you mean like, got it. DoorDash. I thought like you were like watching it like it was like a video, like a surveillance video.
0: Oh, no, no.
1: I was like, wow, they got real granular with this. I need to start using DoorDash.
0: Well, Becky Mitz got her DoorDash stolen.
1: Dang.
0: So we'll have to talk about

0: get some cash up for grabs here, $1,000 up for grabs at 7 o'clock on Star 94.1.
1: It's Jesse and Tati here with you. Good morning.
0: Becky Metz, let's talk about it. What happened to your DoorDash?
2: Well, I ordered a poke bowl like a few nights ago to my home.
0: Good call.
2: Yeah, and I'm the kind of person that doesn't play about my food, so I'll watch them as they pick it up, and I'll literally watch them on the map to see where they're going.
0: I'm the same way. I watch the location on the phone like it's something very important.
2: Do I have better things to do? Absolutely, but yeah. I was doing it anyway, and I'm watching the DoorDasher make her way, and I will admit it was a woman, to the opposite direction of where I lived.
0: Hell no.
2: And it didn't say, like, she has one more stop on the way. You know, sometimes it'll say, like, she has one more stop on the way. Yeah, yeah. So if they're going the opposite direction, I don't think, but it was, she's on her way. Why is she going the complete opposite direction of where I live?
0: Yep.
2: And 40 minutes later, it canceled. DoorDash just said, something's wrong with your order. We have to cancel it. You can either refund for your money right now, or you can reorder the same thing at no extra charge.
0: Be transparent, DoorDash. Say, there's something wrong with your order. It's in the driver's belly right now.
3: She had a lunch break, and she was like, I need to eat right now.
0: Yeah.
2: In her defense, I make a really delicious poke bowl, or I put together a real good order.
0: Wait, where was it from?
2: Poke chop, I believe it's called.
0: Okay, so now the question is,
2: yeah,
0: because this is the difference between Tati and I. What did you do next? Now that you know it's canceled, no bowl, did you do anything else?
2: I got to tell you, I just reordered the bowl.
0: I would have done the same thing.
2: I just reordered the bowl.
0: You would have been angry and not reordered the bowl.
3: I would have called. I would have found out what the customer service number for DoorDash or the place that was ordered from, or the driver's number, and I would call and say, is there a reason what happened? Was the food bad? Did you eat the food? It's okay. I would be like, it's okay if you ate it. I know you needed it more than me, clearly, but I just need to know since I watched it like a hawk.
2: You know what's so funny is I knew something fishy was happening, no pun intended. Uh-huh. So I took a screenshot of the order and of my driver going the opposite direction. And her name was Merlene. Merlene, you stole my order.
3: Ooh,
0: be careful.
3: Wow.
0: That's what Becky's doing this morning. She's putting a DoorDasher on notice here in San Diego.
3: That is what I would not have done. I would not have said that on us.
2: Bring my poke bowl back.
0: If your Five Guys is picking up by Merlene, good luck with that, guys. I don't know. I don't know if that's happening today.

0: Diego. The weather, Comic-Con was just wild.
1: SCFC beat FC Dallas. Yay!
0: Hey, that's a lot of good stuff. It's Star 94.1. Jesse and Tati, what are you going to be talking to us about in your top stories next?
1: You know, you were talking about a crazy weekend in San Diego. It's going to be a crazy week, guys. And I'm even going to use the words life-threatening. Whoa. In a sentence as it pertains to San Diego. So
0: all right.
1: You're going to want to be here in Top Stories to find out what that's about.
0: Let's get into that after a

0: It is almost 7 o'clock. Jesse and Tati on Star 94.1. We'll play the trivia battle in a few minutes. We got $1,000 up for grabs, Tati, when you're done with your top stories.
1: All right, before I tell you what kind of quote-unquote life-threatening conditions are coming our way, I do want to give you some good news about... you know Anne's, you know, gelato company where she has like Anne's dry cleaning. There's another Anne's. My son just said he tried it out. It's named something completely different. Mm. I think it was like laundromat or I don't even know. Let's just say that they're taking over the iconic Top Gun house.
0: Wow.
1: And now there's this cool concept. It's called Anne's Gate D5. It's an airport-themed experience where you can go on a flavor tour, and it's like checking into a flight when you go in there.
0: I saw the pictures of the inside of it, and it does look like literally the airport. Like all of the decoration inside and stuff. It's kind of sweet.
1: It's so cool. It is. Yeah. It's really sweet. Bring your sweet tooth, they're saying. Vanilla, roasted pistachio, cinnamon, banana. I mean, they've got so many different flavors that are waiting for you. I have to go to this. And it keeps me looking at the beach when you're there, because that Top Gun house literally is on the beach in Oceanside, just not going in the water. Guys, Hurricane Genevieve is likely to send 8 to 11 foot waves to San Diego County beaches,
0: whoa,
1: which means life-threatening rip currents if you're in the water. So do not go into the water. Play tourists in your own town and just watch the waves from the shore, please.
0: Totally.
1: Because it makes the job so much harder for our, our lifeguards who are on the beach. Heat and humidity will continue into the work week as high pressure dominates the region. Guys, I'm looking at 90 in Alpine, 94 in Ramona, 90 degrees in Escondido. Carlsbad is going to clock in at 78 and Oceanside at 79. And that is what San Diego is clocking in on as for today's high temperatures. Those are your top stories brought to you by SDCCU.
0: Okay, $1,000 of easy money if you want to win some cash this morning. 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

0: prizes up for grabs next for our trivia battle are some special tickets to check out Hell's Kitchen, the new musical happening on Broadway San Diego.
1: Yeah, and it looks like Alicia Keys' music is throughout this musical. Like, it is themed Alicia Keys.
0: Pretty cool.
1: Which is our La Jolla resident, for those that don't know.
0: So if you want to win those tickets, you got to compete in some trivia. Next, our trivia battle is going to start 866-570-1941. Call that number. We need two players on the phone.
1: Yeah, and we will have a question geared towards Alicia Keys' Hell's Kitchen, right?
0: We sure will.
1: Okay.
0: That's part of the plan. Let's trivia battle next, 866-570-1941. Call right now.

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1: It's Jesse and Tati with you. Good morning. It's about that time.
0: Let's play some trivia on the phone in Golden Hills. Ready to compete for some Hell's Kitchen Broadway San Diego tickets? Abby's on the phone. Hey, Abby.
1: Hey, Abby.
2: Hi. Hi, good morning.
1: Good morning.
0: You're going to be taking on Thomas, who's working in Santee. Hey, Thomas.
3: Hey, how's it going?
0: Good, brother. How you doing today?
3: Good, good.
1: All right, we've got a newscaster 2 second delay. Noted.
0: That's noted. That's how we got him.
1: All right, I'm going to ask Thomas questions in Santee.
0: All right, you start off with Thomas. I'll take on Abby. Tickets for Hell's Kitchen, the new musical with Alicia Keys, or from Alicia Keys.
1: And since we're talking about that, Thomas, do you know when that debuts at Broadway San Diego? Is it A, August 11th, or B, August 22nd?
3: I'm going to go B.
1: I know the 2-2 was tasty, but it is August 11th.
0: All right, sooner than later then. At least that's good.
1: That's right.
0: All right, Abby, let's see if you can get on the board with your Hell's Kitchen question. Hell's Kitchen is a new musical from Grammy Award-winning Alicia Keys. How many Grammys has she won? Is it A, 12, or B, 16?
2: 12.
0: No. Oh. No, 16 Grammys for our local La Jolla resident. Okay, all good. No points going into round two. Tati, you're back with Thomas, who's in Santee.
1: All right, it shows here that there's a famous actor who officially joins the Marvel Cinematic Universe as Ghost Rider. Who is that actor? Is it A, Ryan Gosling, or B, Ryan Reynolds?
3: B.
0: Oh, no.
1: I thought that was easy because, you know.
0: That was a Ryan Gosling announcement.
1: It's
0: okay.
1: A Gosling. Did I say Gosling?
0: Gosling. Abby, okay, if you get this next one right, you're going to win the trivia battle. There are no points on the board right now, and I'm going to do a Ryan Gosling question, too. Who got a standing ovation at Comic-Con during their panel this weekend? Was it A, Ryan Gosling, or B, Rick Moranis?
2: Ryan Gosling.
0: Wow, it was Rick Moranis.
1: What a Monday trivia battle. What a Monday.
0: No points on the board as we get into the final question. Welcome to the tiebreaker round. We will find a winner here. Closest to the number without going over, your name is your buzzer. Becky Mitz is on the hook for this one.
4: Thomas and Abby, The Odyssey was the number one movie at the box office this weekend, and it made a sensational amount of money. How much money did it make over the weekend? It is in the millions.
3: Thomas.
0: Go ahead, Thomas.
3: $6 million.
0: All right. What'd you think, Abby?
2: Am I answering now?
0: Yep, go ahead, Abby.
2: I would say 80.
0: 80 million. All right. What's the answer, producer Becky Mitz?
4: $87 million this weekend.
0: Whoa, Abby. That was as close as you can get right there. Okay, so with one point on the board, and Abby puts a win on the board for Golden Hill, we're going to invite Thomas back to play another time. But take
1: good,
0: your victory
1: Abby.
0: Lap,
1: all
0: Abby.
1: Right. Look at that, Golden Hill's doing its thing.
0: What does she win, Tati?
1: Oh, you're going to go see Alicia Keys' Hell's Kitchen. Ah, it's the Broadway hit musical. It opens August 11th, and this is, well, now you know, the 16-time Grammy Award winner Alicia Keys' music, okay?
2: Oh, my God. Awesome. Thank you so much.
0: And if you want to bring anybody else with you, yeah, no problem. You'll go to BroadwaySD.com. The whole thing's happening at the San Diego Civic Theater. And that's about a wrap right
1: now. Are we giving away those tickets all week this week?
0: I think it's just today and tomorrow,
1: okay.
0: I think it is.
1: All right. Correct.
0: Yeah. Thank you, Becky Mitz.
1: All right. I'm glad. I just wanted to give a heads up. Hey, when we come back, we've got your Universal Studios Hollywood passes.
0: Ooh. 10 minutes. Get ready.
1: Yeah. Let's check traffic with Becky Mitz.
4: 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All right. On the 805 northbound, there was a little bit of debris, which caused a slowdown. So the 805 looking a little bit more slow than the 5. It has since been cleared, but you know how it is. It doesn't necessarily clear.

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2: A heat advisory remains in effect until 8 tonight in San Diego. Highs in the mid-80s today, upper 70s for the remainder of the week. Overnight lows hovering around 70. It's clear in 71 now.
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0: up in about 15 minutes. We're going to break down some of the biggest moments from this weekend's Comic-Con. Green Day was one of the biggest moments. Did you see what happened with them?
1: What day? Which day?
0: Oh, you don't know what happened, Tatia?
1: No, tell me.
0: No, I'll tell you coming up in 10 minutes.
1: Oh.
0: They had one of like the biggest viral moments of the weekend. Green Day, they were in town. We'll talk about that coming up.
1: Fine, I'll wait. Let's go to Spring Valley.
0: Don't look it up.
1: No, I won't.
0: Sarah's on the phone listening to Star 94.1. Nice and early. What's up, Sarah?
2: Good morning, Jesse or Tati.
1: Good morning. Did Green Day land on your feed or your timeline over the weekend?
2: You know, I saw it on the news and I was so bummed I wasn't down there.
0: Don't tell Tati. Okay, don't tell Tati. I'm going to tell her in 10 minutes. She didn't see what it is. I'm going to surprise her.
2: Oh, okay.
1: Thanks, Sarah.
2: Okay.
1: But we want to surprise you right now. Sorry. You've got tickets for Universal Studios Hollywood.
2: No way. Oh, my God. I'm so excited.
0: Yeah?
1: You get
0: four tickets?
2: My nephew is going to be so excited.
0: Oh, taking the nephew?
2: Yeah.
1: All right. That's right, Auntie Sarah.
0: Oh, you're the cool aunt.
2: Oh, yeah.
0: You're damn right you are. Mm-hmm. I love that thought. Well, they got the new Fast and Furious ride, so I want you to take your nephews, check out that new ride, and then give us a review once you guys are done.
2: We will absolutely do that.
0: Fun.
1: All right. Have fun, Sarah.
2: Awesome.
1: Let everybody know. 820.
2: Thank you guys so much.
0: Yeah, 820. We're giving away another

0: What a crazy weekend. Did you all go to Comic-Con yesterday? Or this weekend?
1: I didn't make it to Comic-Con this year at all. Not even a little bit. Not even the outside. I was supposed to go on Friday and I U-turned.
0: Producer Becky Mintz, you definitely walked it, right?
2: I did. I walked outside a little bit. I didn't get a pass for the inside this time.
0: Oh, I was the only one that got inside?
2: Yeah.
1: Yeah, okay. When did you get inside?
0: I went my usual thing. My wife works at Nickelodeon for this event every year, and she staffs a bunch of the activations, and so she was there all weekend as usual, and she sneaks my son and I in before it opens Sunday mornings, always like between 7 and 8 o'clock before they open,
1: nice.
0: Just to walk it, see everything before the people come through. But you can't do anything, though, at that time, and so I told my wife, that's last year, we're coming early. We want to go when like it's open, because when you walk through early, they don't open up the booths and let you mess with the stuff or play with the video games. Or whatever.
1: Yeah, so what are you looking at? Like, you're just looking at the way the setup is?
0: Yeah, yeah. Not shoulder to shoulder. Not like being
1: packed. So you're going without the overstimulation of many people.
0: Yeah, yeah, which was fine. And we ended up staying later because I wanted to play half of the stuff and mess around with the activations.
1: Yeah.
0: So it was a lot of fun. And I just feel so proud of our city when we're going through that. Like, man, we throw probably one of the biggest events for that culture in the world.
1: Yes.
0: I mean, Comic-Con is so cool the way that it's set up. So,
1: but what did Green Day do?
0: Yeah, I'll tell you about the Green Day headline and the biggest Comic-Con headlines from the weekend. We'll get into it next.

0: is stained on Star 94.1.
1: It's Jesse and Tati with you. Good morning.
0: Comic-Con was fun. I got slimed at the Nickelodeon booth. I'll put that video up if you're following Star 94.1 FM. I'll get that up today. Tati, I don't know if you know this. One of the coolest booths inside of Comic-Con is just popcorn buckets.
1: Oh, wow.
0: And so I walk by this thing and I'm like, dude, look at that Tom Cruise Maverick helmet. It looks legit. I want to try that on my head.
1: And it wasn't a helmet.
0: We get closer. We realize it's a popcorn bucket.
1: I love that.
0: And they had every single, I mean, it's Comic-Con. So you name the direction they could go with Star Wars. They go another direction with Star Trek. They got all, I mean, every single popcorn bucket you could ever imagine was so cool. I would say out of all the booths I walked through and saw, because my wife and my son and I yesterday, we walked all the booths. It was definitely the popcorn bucket booth that stuck out to me.
1: Yeah, every time I go to Edwards Mira Mesa, they have, like, right before you get your movie snacks, they display all of the popcorn buckets for the movies that are in the theater right then and there, so that you could buy one and have your popcorn. So I love that it's becoming a whole thing.
0: Oh, it's a thing now. And then there was this booth that was right next to my wife's booth. She was working the Nickelodeon booth, and they do, and they're set up kind of in Comic-Con is very interesting, to the way that a lot of the people that come year after year, they want their same exact spot. They want to be set up in the exact same place by this door, by everyone's particular. So my wife is set up right next to the same people they're always set up to next year. And they're this group that takes wheelchairs and they
1: trick it out.
0: Trick them out so that you have no idea a person is even in a wheelchair. And they unveiled their 2026 wheelchair, and it was a full size pirate ship.
1: What?
0: With like a full sail on it and everything.
1: Wasn't it a dragon before? I love that you're saying a pirate ship, because don't you have a pirate ship tattoo?
0: I sure do. It really, really, it felt great. And it was a two-piecer.
1: It
0: was a two-piecer.
1: Did you take a picture with it?
0: No, I did not. Aww. But there was a million people in front of it. They did the big unveil of the new wheelchair, and everyone was standing around, so I missed it. Also at Comic-Con, there was no deodorant representation, and I did not appreciate that, because last time I went, Old Spice had activations all over the place.
1: Did they?
0: And it was like, thank you. You guys know what this place needs. A little bit of deodorant here
1: and hand sanitizer. Did they not have any?
0: No, I didn't see that either.
1: Oh, come on.
0: But yesterday was hotter than ever and stickier than ever.
1: Yeah.
0: And no deodorant representation at Comic-Con. Nice. What the hell? Now, some of the biggest headlines from the weekend. Of course, Tati, you already nailed the Ryan Gosling as Ghost Rider headline. That was probably the biggest one of the weekend from Comic-Con.
1: Well, Ryan Reynolds was in a Deadpool costume.
0: There's that headline. Ryan Reynolds came out in a Deadpool costume.
1: But it was like a black and white version. It was very interesting looking.
0: Did I say Ryan Reynolds earlier, or was it Ryan Gosling?
1: You said Gosling, and then you said Reynolds.
0: Gotcha. Okay, so Ryan Gosling, Ghost Rider. And then, yes, Ryan Reynolds comes out as Deadpool during the Hall H audience as they were talking about Avengers Doomsday.
1: Yes.
0: Black Panther was officially announced December 15th, 2028. Black Panther 3 in theaters.
1: I saw that. And then I saw Spaceballs 1. I saw that they were doing this whole, like, they have phase 1, 2, and 3 of Spaceballs.
0: Oh,
1: and
0: are
1: like,
0: they?
1: Yeah, they're going to have more than one movie come out. They're going to make it like a trilogy.
0: I saw a woman walking around at Comic-Con dressed as Barf from, that's John Candy's character from Spaceballs. It was a really
1: good
0: movie.
1: Did she nail it?
0: She nailed it. Then there was, of course, some the Rings of Power teaser that everybody's talking about. If you're a big Lord of the Rings person, Spider-Man, Blade Runner, lots of stuff. Producer Becky Miss, did you see anything on your feed or going viral that happened at Comic-Con that that I missed out on there?
2: That was like the biggest ones. I mean, obviously, yes, the celebrity sightings were a big one. I saw a couple of people on my page say they saw celebrities, but they didn't make an appearance at Comic-Con. So I'm like,
0: that
2: did you
0: happening.
2: Really see them, or did you think that you
0: I
2: saw
0: think,
2: them?
0: I think celebrities do just go to Comic-Con, possibly.
2: Which is cool.
0: I feel like I kind of hear that every single year. The big one that everyone talked about was that Johnny Depp walked around on Thursday dressed up as his new character, Scrooge, or whatever
2: I walked
0: it is.
2: By that Ebenezer area that was outside, and it was making noise, and there was a bunch of people waiting outside, and I was like, is he even here? It's like 9 p.m.
1: I waited like a good girl, and you still have not said anything about Green Day, and I just don't know if you even have a headline, and it's beginning to make me feel like I'm going crazy.
0: It didn't land on my list of Google AI things that I just searched for top headlines.
1: Oh.
0: It must have got pushed off the list, but Green Day.
1: Please tell me.
0: There was an ice cream truck parked in front of Petco Park where people were getting all this free ice cream out of them and stuff like that,
1: yes.
0: And then all of a sudden, rando Green Day just like comes out of nowhere, gets on top of the ice cream truck, turns the top top of the ice cream truck into a stage and does a full concert.
1: Okay. Well, thank you for that. I was waiting for it. Sorry. Also, did you hear that John Cena was talking about his hair transplants?
0: Yeah, and people were pointing out how he was walking like an 80-year-old. Like they're like, what's wrong with John Cena? Is he okay?
1: I'm happy.
0: Having a moment this weekend, I think.
1: I'm happy San Diego is the stage for all that. All of it.
0: We got all the pop culture headlines in the country this weekend here at San Diego's Comic-Con.
1: Until 2030. Hey, we've got easy money on the way.
0: Wait, hold on, Tati. What did we miss? 866-570-1941. What's a moment that we didn't land on our radar? We'd love to hear about it.
1: Yeah, and use the red talkback mic on the free iHeartRadio app. Becky, you got some traffic for us?
2: 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All right, there's a few accidents to report on. First of all, a brush fire in the right shoulder on the 54 westbound. Where it meets the 5 in National City, that's causing a slowdown. Also in Pala, there's an accident. The right lane is blocked on the 76 eastbound. Slow traffic from the 15. Also an accident in the center divider on the 94 westbound. It's slow traffic from 32nd Street to my friends coming out of the South Bay. Looking like the 805 might be a little better for you than the 5 because of that brush fire this morning. I'm your friend Becky Metzen. 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
18: We've all been there. We've had seasons that have shaken everything. The question is, what remains when the shaking stops? Hi, I'm Gary Valenciano. 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
0: Away some tickets for Zach Bryan. If you're a country fan, you found the right station.
1: Whoa. Well, what happened? Your voice changed.
0: Huh? What you talking about?
1: Your accent.
0: Oh, come on now, Tati.
1: Is that how he talks?
0: I don't know.
2: I'm sorry. I'm just going to apologize to anybody. Sorry.
1: Yeah,
2: sorry
1: I feel that. Thank you, Becky.
0: Trying to do a little country accent. Hello.
1: Okay. All right. The number's 866-570-1941. I was entertained.
0: I guess. Thanks. Yeah. Thanks. Caller 9. You'll win a pair of tickets. Zach Bryan, good luck.
29: You're back with Jesse and Tati. What do you need to know before your workday?
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will fade eventually. So if our time is running out, day after day, we'll make the mundane a masterpiece. Oh my, my, oh my, my love, I take one look at you, you're taking me out.

0: Fallbrook and checking in with Mitch, who's listening to Star 94.1. What's up, Mitch?
1: Hi, Mitch.
2: Hey guys, how's it going?
1: You know, it's going good over here in the studio. We're in AC. How are you doing as you commute? Do you have AC in your car?
2: I do. Luckily, yes.
1: Awesome.
0: Thank goodness. Are you going to go to a job that's got some AC?
2: Oh, yeah. No, I work in Rancho Bernardo, so it's not that far.
1: Gotcha. Okay.
2: And it's got AC. I work in a building.
0: Listen, guys, we're all going through one full month where it's hot, so we need to complain and be scared.
1: It is very San Diego. It's so San Diego for us to do so.
0: Phoenix crossed 100 degree triple digits, I think, the second week of May, the first time this year. So, I don't know.
3: Oh, my gosh.
1: We'll live, guys. Yeah. Mitch and you are going to enjoy Zach Bryan. Do you know if he has an accent, like a country accent?
2: You know, I don't. I know, you know, Jesse did. I don't. I can't do one.
1: Oh,
2: it's just not my thing, but
1: okay.
2: I will check it out for you guys.
1: It's not his thing, no, Jesse. It's your thing.
0: That's my thing.
1: All right, but Mitch.
2: It is your thing.
0: I do, Mitch, want you to check it out. Will you pay attention to his in-between song banter when Zach Bryan is on stage? Let us know how he's talking. A little bit of a twang.
2: 100%.
1: All right.
2: Yep, I know. I'll call you back. I'll even try to locate the region of the South for you.
1: Goodness.
0: Oh, he's Mississippi. Got it.

0: just about 8 o'clock on Star 94.1. We got another round of the trivia battle to play. But first, Tati, let's get some top stories going.
1: All right. And these top stories are brought to you by SDCCU. Thousands of SDG&E customers lose power in San Diego. They're saying 3,038 customers. How do they get so granular like that? But they're saying that the outage was first reported at 12:45, impacting residents in Grantville, Allied Gardens, Del Cerro, Lake Murray, Mission Gorge, Sycamore Canyon. So I apologize if you're going through it this morning as far as your morning commute and your usual systems of doing things. Jesse and Escondido, that ice sports complex that we were saying was a go, is now getting community pushback. I'm not sure. You tell me, why is Escondido not about the ice?
0: Okay, because we already had a gigantic ice rink that just went out of business because it wasn't getting enough people to go to it. Why exactly would we build a... And the old ice rink is still there. It's like, it's still a building that we need to figure out what to do with. Why would they build a brand new building in a sports area that is highly used? They're trying to use these softball fields at Kit Carson that are constantly used. Now, where are those people going to play ball? It's a weird thing in Esco. I'm not going to lie to you.
1: That was a mouthful, and now it gives me so much insight on why it might not...
0: We didn't go to Isoplex. Why would we go to a new... I don't know. Anyway...
1: Okay. Today's National Days, guys. Heads up. National Chicken Finger Day. Jesse, you need one. National Scotch Day. Maybe even some of that. Yep. Take your pants for a walk day. I'm not sure what that means. Your pants. Bagpipe Appreciation Day. And guys, if you love Harry Potter coming off of Comic-Con, there's some baking kits coming your way thanks to Betty Crocker. And I will be picking up some of these wizardly baking goods.
0: Are they like cookies and stuff like that?
1: Yeah, they're like themed to, no, it's like muffins. They have like cupcakes, cookies. The Golden Snitch is one of them. It's like a sugar cookie where, you know, you just literally buy it and it's already made for you. You just pop it in the oven.
0: Give me some of the butterbeer recipe. What's a butterbeer recipe? I want to make butterbeer.
1: Butterbeer flavor.
0: Oh, is that what it is? Is that what they're providing?
1: It's a butterbeer sized butterbeer flavor. Pumpkin pastry. I mean, it's 'tis the season, guys, because Harry Potter is not a summer thing. Isn't it going into like a fall season type of thing?
0: Feels like it.
1: All right. Those are your top stories brought to you by SDCCU.
0: We got the trivia battle to play next, but right now it's $1,000 up for grabs.
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0: Let's get somebody on the phone that wants to take me on in some trivia.
1: All right, 866-570-1941. This is the guy who literally just went on a whole rant why Escondido doesn't want an ice rink.
0: Yep, that was me. Jesse
1: that was
0: Lozano.
1: Him. That's him. Born
0: Orange
1: and
0: Glen
1: raised.
0: High school. I went to Glenview Elementary.
1: Caught the bus to Oceanside when he wanted to go to the beach.
0: I did.
1: Got his skateboard stolen while he was at the bus stop. This is your guy.
0: You know so much about me. And this is for an overnight stay at the Anaheim Majestic Hotel. If you beat me in the trivia battle, that's what you win.
1: I was just there this weekend, guys. You're going to love it.
0: Call now.

0: That is somber on Star 94.1. It's Jesse and Tati in the morning.
1: Good morning. It's about that time to trivia battle.
0: Hey. Are we going to Sebastian in Golden Hill?
2: Yes, sir.
0: Hey, bud.
2: Let's go.
1: Sebastian.
0: Sebastian's on the phone ready to take me on. All right, let's do it. Who's going to ask me questions?
1: I'll ask you questions.
0: All right, Becky Mintz, you're going to take on Sebastian, and we're going to kick this off with round one. Right now, this is the Anaheim Majestic Hotel up for grabs overnight stay. Good luck, everybody.
1: All right, Sebastian. Earlier, I talked about how The Odyssey came in at number one at the box office, making $87 million. But what came in at number two? Was it A, Moana, or B, Toy Story 5?
2: Toy Story 5.
1: Moana, 10.5.
2: Whoa.
0: Okay. What do you got for me, Tati?
3: Jesse, I'm reading about how you can avoid jet lag, especially on the first few days of your vacation when you're traveling to far, far away places. Okay. And there's a new tip on what you could do with your food. Is it A, start to change the times you eat the food before you go on vacation, and then you'll be on schedule with the locals at your destination? Or B, eat more greens leading up to your vacation?
0: A.
1: Oh, yeah.
0: All right, let's go.
3: Spoken like a true jet setter over there.
0: Right. All right, I got a point on the board. You're back with Sebastian for round two, Becky Mintz.
1: All right, Comic-Con was this weekend, and Comic-Con is all things with comics and also even books like Stephen King novels. Which Stephen King novel had a trailer debut at Comic-Con this weekend? Was it A, for Carrie, or B, the newest It chapter?
2: Carrie.
1: Oh, yeah.
0: Oh, that's coming back.
1: My cousin's going to be in that movie or series. I'm excited for her.
0: That's freaky right there. That's a scary one. All right. Tati, this next question, if I get it right, I'm going to win the trivia battle and give this overnight stay to one of the listeners in the car. If not, Sebastian and I are going to the tiebreaker round. What do you got for me?
3: New Futurama fall, new episodes. Matt Groening announced on, is it Groening or Groening?
0: Groening.
3: Announced at the San Diego Comic-Con. How many episodes for Futurama is hitting Hulu and Disney Plus? Is it A, 10 new episodes, or B, 18 new episodes?
0: It got to go 18. Oh, gosh. Only 10? I would have thought it was 18. The Matt Groening needs to call me next time. That's not how you do a launch.
3: Yeah.
0: Let's get into the tiebreaker round. One final question, Sebastian, and your name is your buzzer. When you have an answer to this question, yell out your name, and we'll go to you or I first. Becky Mintz.
1: All right. How many people attended Comic-Con this weekend?
0: Jesse.
2: Jackson.
0: I'm going to say 140,000. What do you got, Sebastian?
2: I got 139,000.
0: He's going lower.
1: Approximately 135,000.
0: Oh, my God.
3: Wow. Wow. You were like 4,000 off. That was so good.
0: Dude, he almost guessed it perfect. Sebastian, you're going to the Anaheim Majestic Woo-hoo! Hotel on a one-night stay.
3: Just plan your Disney trip around your stay, okay?
0: Yeah, because it's right there.
3: They have, like, shuttles. They have, like, big spacious rooms for families. I was at the pool and jacuzzi.
0: And they've got 13 acres of gardens and patios and a koi pond and a rose garden. And it's absolutely majestic and amazing. Thanks for playing today, buddy.
2: Thank you so much. See? I really appreciate it.
0: Yeah, no problem, Sebastian.
3: Can you believe they have a jacuzzi? I'm so excited. All right. Hey, we've got Universal Studios.

0: I'm Star 94.1. It's Jesse and Tati. Jesse, before we give away these tickets, can I do a little light reminder that we do have tickets for you to see Backstreet Boys at the Sphere in Las Vegas this morning before 10 a.m.
1: That's right. Going to be a show you want to see right there. The right. Backstreet Boys in Vegas.
0: Light reminder, we're looking for caller 9 right now, though, for these Universal Studios Hollywood passes.
1: Yeah, and this is 4 tickets. We're doing them like this all week long. If you're caller 9 at 866-570-1941, sending you up to L.A.
0: Right, here's Benson Boone.

0: Okay, let's go up to Rancho Penasquitos. It's Star 94.1, Jesse and Tati in the morning. We've got Amber on the phone.
1: Amber's in PQ. Hi, Amber.
2: Hi, good morning, Jesse, Tati, and Becky. How are you guys?
1: Oh, I love that you said everyone on the show, the cast.
0: Yeah, it's just three of us. It's a quick little rattle off, yeah.
1: Yeah, thanks, Amber. Well, we're having a good morning, I think. Becky, how are you doing?
3: I'm doing good. Thank you, Amber. Okay. That's really nice of you.
0: You're wearing a Comic-Con sweater, Becky Mitz?
3: Yeah, it's Mr. Becky's hoodie. But
0: you're wearing your man sweatshirt to work? That's
3: very
0: adorable.
3: To wear it.
1: Aww.
3: He said it's the perfect time to wear it.
1: Amber, that's so cute. Yeah, what are you wearing?
2: I'm wearing some like little flowery shorts and a crisscross top to match for the summer. Nice and light and airy.
0: Same.
1: Yes.
0: All right. Well, listen, you are the big winner of four tickets to Universal Studios Hollywood.
2: Yay. Thank you.
0: No problem. You're going to get to feel the adrenaline of the Fast and Furious universe on their new roller coaster. It's called Fast and Furious Hollywood Drift.
2: Awesome. I'm such an adrenaline junkie. I can't wait.
1: Love it. Gosh. Can you do a video where, like, before you get on the ride and then after? Because I just keep seeing people with no hats on
0: really?
1: After.
0: It's like serious windblown hair.
1: Yeah, it's great. Have so much fun, Amber.
2: No fighting. Thank you. You guys take care.
0: You too.
1: It's four tickets. We're doing that all week. Hang out with us, okay?

0: It's Star 94.1.
1: Jesse and Tati with you. Thank you so much for letting us be a part of your Monday morning commute.
0: And you're going to love it because after 9 o'clock, like Tati was mentioning, we're going to send you to the Sphere to check out Backstreet Boys.
1: LiveNation.com if you want to buy those tickets, by the way.
0: In a couple of minutes, I'm loading some audio here, Tati, from my phone, because when I was in Vegas last time, I decided to crank up my phone and record the interaction I was having with the taxi driver. And
1: I love that you called them the taxi driver. They do still have taxis in Vegas, don't they?
0: It was not an Uber, not a Lyft. It was a good old-fashioned taxi.
1: Wow.
0: With her number on the back of the headrest.
1: What?
0: Right?
1: Blast from the past. Love right, it.
0: So it's actually some pretty good audio I want to share with you. So that's coming up.

0: It's Star 94.1. I'm going to play you some audio next from a taxi ride that I took in Vegas. I turned on my phone, and what a great time to hear my taxi driver full on singing karaoke.
1: Oh, fun. Okay, good. I thought you were going to play us back like a road rage incident.
0: There might be a little bit of that mixed in there, too.
1: Oh.
0: That's next.

0: got Miles Smith on Star 94.1.
1: Jesse and Tati here with you. Good morning.
0: Okay, so just I'm going to set the stage for you, especially because we're getting ready here for the iHeartRadio Music Festival in Vegas. I was in Vegas last weekend, kind of testing out the strip a little bit. Of course, I was doing my thing, but I got up really early one morning to go down to the Luxor to gamble a little bit. And my taxi driver, Tati, it was awesome. Filipino woman.
1: Hey.
0: Felt like I was hanging out with you.
1: Best folks ever.
0: I get in the car. And this woman immediately just doesn't even really get to know me, just starts singing.
1: Yeah.
0: Which I'm like, I love it. She doesn't even care that I'm back here. Listen to how this kind of went. What song is this?
1: Bee Gees. Yeah. How deep is your love, Bee Gees?
2: What are you doing?
0: Oh.
1: Oh.
2: Keep going. It's green.
3: No, what is exactly he's waiting for?
2: Taxi driver, dude. Did you see that, though?
3: I did.
2: Look at how you're doing.
3: It was as green and open as possible. It's 8 o'clock in the morning.
2: Get off the damn phone.
1: Sounds like my auntie.
0: So I'm just loving hanging out with this taxi driver, right? I'm just like loving it. She gets in the car. She's singing. By the way, it's literally 7:45 in the morning and she has the best energy ever.
1: Oh, yeah.
0: Just loving her. She's singing in the middle of it.
1: She's awake. She's
0: like,
1: ready.
0: She's like yelling at the other drivers and stuff like that. And we get in and she gets in the whole thing. And then. Single song that came on and she had some sort of DJ mix that she was playing in her taxi.
1: Oh, she didn't even have like the radio on. It was just her own like curated
0: DJ Alvarez. And it was like, you could tell it was like,
1: it was her cousin.
0: You could
1: She's
0: tell,
1: supporting.
0: Yes. You could tell it was like a mix that she had memorized and she knew all the words to all
1: of
0: the
1: course.
0: Songs. And you know, I don't know, there is something, remember when Uber first started and Lyft first started, it was all about the experience in the ride and, you know, Lyft drivers or Uber drivers would provide water or blah, blah, blah.
1: Yes.
0: And then somewhere along the line, I wanted everyone to stop talking to me and don't even acknowledge me when I'm in the backseat. And I put that setting on my Uber and my Lyft.
1: Yes.
0: But getting in that taxi with that woman in Vegas right there, where she's just like...
1: Make you feel like you need to start connecting again?
0: Maybe, yes.
1: Yeah. I think those apps made ratings and stuff, too, for both the rider and the driver. And so that changed things.
0: Yeah, that's pretty much what it was.
1: Because if she's a taxi, she doesn't need ratings, right?
0: Well, I hope you get this taxi driver when you get your tickets for the iHeartRadio Music Festival. She was amazing. She picked me up at the Paris. She took me down to the Luxor. And
1: she set the tone.
0: She set the tone, Tati, for that was actually my best day in Vegas last weekend was that day when we started the morning off like that. But if you go to AXS.com, you can still buy tickets for our two-day festival where we're taking over the strip for the iHeartRadio Music Festival.
1: And then if you stay here with us, I think we're going to start giving away tickets to our festival as well.
0: I was talking to Jeff Allen, our promotions person, and it does look like we're going to eventually here try to send you out there with some trips. Yes?
4: Cabana Boy Jeff.
0: Oh, Cabana Boy Jeff?
1: When he said Jeff Allen, I thought the same. I was like, whoa.
0: Becky Mitz thinks it's very funny when I use his first and last name like
1: that. Well, it's funny. It is funny because it's like his business name, like his email, like Jeff Allen.
0: Well, Vegas, we're all about it. We're going to send you there. And if you want to buy those tickets for the iHeart Festival, there's still a few left. 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

0: Cyrus.
1: So this is your last week to register for Escondido Flag Football. Our registration ends on Friday. We do our assessments on Saturday, start building our teams. But Tati, I wanted to tell you the good news that Bada Fulkerson, personal injury attorneys here in San Diego, are the official title sponsor for Escondido Flag Football.
2: Not shocked.
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2: 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Because what is this, from kindergarten to seventh grade?
1: Yep, kindergarten through seventh graders, boys and girls divisions with Escondido Flag Football. And now that we have a title sponsor like that, you know, our goal at the end of each season is to make a nice donation to the athletic programs in Escondido. 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
2: So. And he used to help out many years, even before, when you used to throw a golf tournament. So like I said, not shocked. He is definitely a man of the community.
1: So let's get the last few. 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So we just need a few more gals in Escondido, Rancho Bernardo, or San Marcos area to get in. Friend requests are guaranteed with Escondido Flag Football. So if you want to join up with your crew is all going to stay together.
2: All right. What is the .org again?
1: EscondidoFlagFootball.org. You'll see it right there.
2: Nice.
1: Thanks for a moment to shout that out.
2: See you girls out there.
1: $1,000 up for grabs.

0: your phone ready to go. Coming up after 9 o'clock, Backstreet Boys at the Vegas Sphere. We've got tickets for you to win. It's Jesse and Tati, but that's not all.
1: That's not all. We got a keyword for you to get $1,000 of easy money, too. Wait, is that not all?
0: No, that's it.
1: Oh, okay.
0: But first, that's what they do on Big Brother. They go, this is coming up, hashtag but first.
1: You're really into that show, huh?
0: Love Big Brother. That kid from Temecula is doing his thing right now. He's making us proud.
1: Oh, I thought you were going to say that kid from Hawaii, the girl.
0: Oh, she's a little rough. Okay, get ready for some cash next.

0: 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Hey, it's Jesse and Tati.
1: Here's your chance to win $1,000.
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0: let's get into it. Tickets for you to go to Vegas to check out the Sphere and Howie, Kevin,
1: Brian. No, JC's different.
0: No, yeah, JC's from NSYNC. So it's Howie,
1: you
0: Kevin.
1: You better flex your skill right now. Go ahead, boy band.
0: Howie, Kevin, Brian.
1: Yeah.
0: AJ.
1: Yes.
0: Howard, Kevin, Brian, AJ.
1: AJ. Is there a blonde?
0: Nick Carter. Thanks for saying blonde. Yep, I got it. Backstreet Boys.
1: All right, did he get it wrong? Because if he did, that's crazy. 866-570-1941. And I wouldn't know because I didn't do pop music before this.
0: Did I mix in a New Kids member there? I feel like I could have done a New Kids member.
1: Maybe.

0: Hey, Maroon 5's on Star 94.1.
1: I mean, it's just, it's standard, right? Escondido's always listening. Love that for us. Love that for you, Jesse.
0: It's Jesse and Tati, and that's it. We got an Esco girl on the phone. Hey, Lisa.
2: Yeah.
1: Hi, Lisa. Hi. How are you? Good morning.
2: Hello.
1: Hi.
2: Good morning.
1: Good morning. What is your warranty looking like on your vehicle?
0: Why did you say that?
1: She sounded so business. She sounded like the voice that says, "Hi, this is Lisa. I'm calling about your extended warranty on your vehicle."
0: You have a permanent customer service tone to your voice, Lisa. I think that's what Tati's pointing out. Has that always been like that?
2: That's what I do.
1: See?
2: Yeah, that's what I do.
0: Oh, it is.
1: It is what she does. I knew it. I could tell.
0: I always wonder, Lisa, do you have kiddos or anything like that?
2: I do. I have a 9-year-old.
0: So I wonder what they're going to take from you being customer service, because my mom did customer service for like 35 years at this place called Joseph Webb Foods in Esco. And I swear to you, it's half of my job, Lisa, is customer service. And I swear I'm doing all the things that my mom used to do. I think you're going to wear off on your kids, too.
2: I don't know. He's a gamer. He just shouts all day.
1: No customer service there. Well, Lisa, I don't know if you're going to take your 9-year-old or someone else, but you've got a pair of tickets to see Backstreet Boys at the Sphere in Las Vegas.
2: Are you serious?
1: Yes, so serious.
2: Yes.
0: So you'll get two tickets?
2: No, I'm actually going to take my mom.
0: Oh, you're going to take your mom to see Backstreet Boys? Okay.
1: Yeah, cool.
2: It's like childhood all over again. I took her to all my concerts.
0: Oh, that's fun.
1: I love it.
0: All right, Lisa, you're all set up with tickets. We'll do another set of these Backstreet Boys tickets tomorrow for their Sphere show in Vegas. So everybody be paying attention. But Lisa, when you go and take your mom, go to Giada's, which is one of the restaurants there in the Vanderpump Hotel, the new hotel right there. Giada's restaurant has a lemon pasta. It is the most delicious thing I've ever eaten in Las Vegas. I promise you, by miles. By miles. Take it.
2: Okay, I will absolutely do that.
1: Perfect, Lisa. Have fun. Right. And tell anybody else who wants to go livenation.com. You're welcome.
0: See you later. Yeah, we'll have more of these tickets tomorrow, and you can buy them if you want to. Go see your boys out there, Backstreet Boys at the Sphere. Sphere.
1: Take your Dramamine, Jesse.
0: I can't.
1: Just
0: go
1: you
0: into
1: saying
0: that.
1: Sphere twice is making me worried for you.
0: I can't go to the Sphere. I love that venue. I'll never go once. I literally
1: just try. Just take some motion sickness medicine. Yeah. Hey, when we come back, we're gonna tell you that keyword to win you $1,000 of easy money in case you missed it at 9 a.m.
0: Stay there.
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0: 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There's $1,000 still up for grabs of that easy money right now on Star 94.1.
1: All right, I'm looking for the keyword. Hold on. Here it is. Dollar. D-O-L-L-A-R. Dollar.
0: Put that. 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Or the same box opens up if you just open the iHeartRadio app on your phone and fire up Star. You could put the keyword in there, too. And then if you don't win this hour's money, play again next hour.
1: Yeah, I think there's 13 chances every single day to get that money.
0: So, the keyword for this hour's dollar. This is Alex Warren on Star 94.1. They say

0: You're shopping next? Well, more importantly, I'm going to tap into something, Tati, that I think you're going to love, a chance to get your hands on a deal, something free.
1: Yes, I'm easily. My face is pressed against the glass. Come on, tell me.
0: I'm going to save you a little cash. It's something that you can do with Amazon, but we'll get into it next in my morning hack.
1: All right.
0: Taylor Swift's latest.

0: Didn't you have a stat this morning, Tati, about Toy Story 5? That's the Taylor Swift song from Toy Story 5. I knew it. I knew you on Star 94.1.
1: I don't have a stat.
0: You were saying, I thought you said something this morning during your trivia battle or your top headlines about it. Maybe not.
1: I don't think so, but they were still holding tough in the top three movies at the box office to still be. They brought in $10 million.
0: They got to be what, behind Odyssey or what right now? Toy
1: Story 5. Odyssey and Moana.
0: Oh, that's right. Moana. Okay, well, that was the latest Taylor Swift song that I think you're going to hear her win an Oscar for this year if I'm a betting person. Ooh, I should put that on Kalshi. All right, well, can I just do that?
1: You are actually a betting person, so.
0: Can't I just, like, go on that website and say, like, I think Taylor Swift is going to whatever? And
1: yes. And the Swifties all roared in agreement.
0: Oh, do I need their support on something like that? Because they need to buy that bet, right?
1: No, if you speak positively of Taylor Swift, you will always get their
0: vibes. Okay, good. All right, I'll continue that then. Yeah. Well, I want to hack your life, and this is going to save you a little bit of dough. I think you're going to love this next time you're shopping. Listen to this. You know I wish that I had Jesse's hack. No need to clip coupons, fill out sketchy online forms. If you want to test new products and get samples, Alexa will ship everything straight to your door for free. Here's how it works. You say, Alexa, open, send me a sample. Okay, that's what you're going to say.
1: Okay.
0: And if it's the first time you've done it, the assistant will kind of guide you through the quick one-time account link, confirming your shipping address, all the stuff. But once you're in, you just ask, what samples are available? Alexa will read out the current physical freebies that are out there and up for grabs, ranging from high-end skincare, coffee, full-size snacks. They use an example of Chomps beef sticks, energy drinks. Anyways, you say what samples are available. It reads out the samples, and all you say is yes to the ones you want, and they instantly arrive in your mailbox within a few weeks, completely free of charge.
1: All right. You know what? I can't believe I'm just learning this now.
0: Me neither. This is a good one. This is a really good one.
1: That is a really good one, and you're right. It's perfectly tailored for me. Thank you.
0: Alexa, open, send me a sample. That's where you're going to start to get in on this. Jesse's hack. What can I find? Which is brought to you by Bill Howe, because they know how.
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1: 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Do you want to be smarter? 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They say if you do this while you brush your teeth, could make your brain smarter. 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

0: It is Seacrest. If you're working, thanks for having us on at SDSU. Seacrest, Sissany, Tanya, the back room, everybody. Unfortunately, I have to use reading glasses every once in a while for small print. And every freaking menu, why, restaurant business, do you write tiny font in cursive with no spacing? even teenagers can't read it. I'm the guy with the candle, the light, put my glasses on. Anyway, I have two sets of glasses here on the counter, and they feel the same weight. I happen to grab my daytime sunglasses or my evening sunglasses, right. And I realized, I can't. They're not prescription.
1: Nice. That really threw me off.
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0: Well, these are golden hour sunglasses.
2: Yeah,
0: golden hour.
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0: It's Seacrest with you, whether you're in the office chair or dentist chair. 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
1: Well, I'm in for this.
2: Mm-hmm.
1: A way to become smarter. I say you'll become smarter if you do this while you brush your teeth.
2: Oh, okay. Doable.
1: I mean, I have to brush my teeth.
2: We all do.
1: Times a day.
2: Yes.
1: I overbrush.
2: You do.
1: How smart can we get from this moment? I'll tell you.

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0: Ryan Seacrest and Sissany. You know, San Diego's best variety is also the best station to listen to at work. I mean, we might be a little biased. It's Star 94.1. Seacrest with you, Sissany and Tanya. Check this out. Doing this while you brush your teeth. They say it'll make you smarter. They say using your non-dominant hand permanently boosts mental clarity and creativity. It's more challenging.
1: Interesting.
0: It's annoying, but more challenging. It gets those brain cells.
1: I'd do it.
0: You do it. You can do it. You would do it.
1: Yeah.
0: The switch changes the side of your brain. Like, it gets new brain cells to grow. Why not grow new brain cells in the morning while you're brushing your teeth?
1: What is it when you can use both hands? Ambidextrous.
0: That.
1: I think my daughter, Savea.
0: Ambidextrous.
1: She uses both hands. She writes with her left, colors with her right.
0: She could be a major league
1: pitcher.
0: She
1: eats with her right. Both hands.
0: Wow. That's talent because that's difficult for me. Yeah. Try it. Today we have a quote on this Monday. Here we go. We should be lifting each other up and cheering each other, not trying to outshine one another. The sky would be awfully dark with just one star.
1: Oh,
0: you're
1: amen.
0: Welcome.
2: Good.
0: Take the quote and run with it today.
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Thanks for taking Star 94.1 to work with you, even if you're kind of halfway working, just cruising Instagram. It's Star 94.1. Following up the massive and critically acclaimed album Brat. That is a tall order for Charlie XCX, but if anybody is up for it, it is Charlie. She's laid out the game plan for her highly anticipated new album called Music, Fashion, Film, and for its cover, she recruited three icons for a group photo. 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
1: Sissany and Tanya. Coming up next, you tell an acquaintance that they are being cheated on. 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

0: It's Ryan Seacrest. Thanks for having it on. Star 94.1 San Diego's at work station. All right. Ruby is going to talk about something that is taboo to talk about on the radio right now.
1: Oh.
0: Cheating. Okay, go ahead, Ruby.
1: It's a genuine question. So there's this couple I'm not that close to. They're kind of like acquaintances, but we do see each other at events or parties, that sort of thing. I ran into this guy's ex at a restaurant, and she basically was spilling the tea that he is still in contact with her. He's trying to still see her, but she keeps trying to avoid like texting him back. She even changed like her number. He's still hitting her up.
2: Oh, no.
1: So it's like very
2: juicy.
1: Yes.
0: So you said you don't know them that well.
1: Right.
0: Other people's problem, bro.
1: I know.
0: Other
1: but you know,
0: issue.
1: You feel bad because like as a girl, you want to tell the other girl, but then you know that
0: you're going to create
2: leave
0: problems.
2: An anonymous note like they did on the Jersey Shore.
1: I think...
0: A lot of life lessons on the Jersey Shore.
2: So many life lessons. Yes. That was how Ruby, Sammy and Ronnie broke up.
0: I do think I understand, you know, you carry the guilt, but it's like something for you not to get involved with.
1: I know. But the anonymous letter is not a bad idea.
2: I'm telling you.
0: So would you do that? Would you do
1: it anonymous? I personally wouldn't do that. I would feel like way too much like guilt, but yeah. Maybe someone I know would do that.
0: Maybe somebody listening right now who knows the couple.
2: Yes.
0: So we're talking about them.
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1: 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More variety from the 90s to now. Tanya's at Trending Reports. What is coming up in just a moment, Tanya?
2: Have you ever seen a character's hair on a show and immediately requested it from your hairstylist?
1: Yeah.
2: That's what's happening after people are binging off campus, and I'll tell you all about it.
1: Brandon Walsh on the original Beverly Hills 90210. The OG. They say.

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1: Tanya, have you asked this question? Have we ever seen somebody on TV and gone to your hair person and been like, cut my hair like that? The answer is yeah, I have when I get my hair cut.
2: Remember the Rachel at Jennifer Aniston, so, Friends.
3: So this is like the new Rachel, but it's with the show Off Campus. So it's on Prime Video. It's taken over. And Mika Abdallah, she plays Allie Hayes on the show, and her hair has completely taken over the internet. We're talking soft, fluffy, beachy waves with curtain bangs, choppy layers. It's like this effortless,
1: sorry,
3: cool...
1: Could you tell me what that looks like? What does that mean? I don't know any of those words.
3: Okay, so her hair is like...
1: It's like messy or straight or long or curly?
3: It's messy and curly, but it looks effortlessly cool and chic. It just looks like she rolled out of bed like that.
1: Okay,
3: but it looks very still put together.
4: With a lot of volume and layers.
3: Yeah,
4: so
3: like
4: that's
3: bangs.
4: The key.
3: She's got just like a lot. It's a lot going on, but TikTok is losing it. People are screenshotting her scenes, showing up at salons with their phones. I've witnessed this personally. People like with their phones saying like they want this blowout like that.
1: Yeah.
3: And a lot of people with TikToks cutting their own bangs to be more like Allie's. So I think it's going to be the new haircut of the summer.
1: So interesting how we do things to look like we didn't do things. Like I half tuck in my shirt. Like I tuck my shirt in, then I pull it out as if it just sort of got stuck on my belt, you know, right at my waist.
3: Yeah.
1: But I intentionally, it takes me 3 tries to get it right. Like I don't always get it in the perfect space, but I'm trying to make it look like I haven't tried.
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1: Your duties as a friend kind of peak when one of your crew goes through a terrible breakup. They need help. They need to be distracted. They need to be lifted up to laugh. They need to be reminded how fun life can be. And Cliff is on the line here. He's got a clever way for that. Stand by.
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1: Ryan Seacrest with you. A friend of mine was going through a breakup, and her friend said to take her mind off the breakup, she was sending her twerking videos. I said, well, when your best friend goes through a breakup, like, what do? You call, you talk. Do you go see them? Do you make them dinner? Do you take them out for ice cream? Cliff, what do you do?
2: It's a first-time deal, right? So what we'll do is we'll take a friend, and we'll say, hey, we're taking you to a special place. We can't tell you about it. We're going to blindfold you. And so when we get there, it's typically like a really kind of, you know, iffy type building. And there's a club guy out front who's checking IDs and going, okay, well, who are you? Come on in. And when you get inside, it's Korean karaoke. And so it typically just, it creates a laugh. It's fun for them. And they're also like, where are we going? This is like this seedy place where, you know, we're blindfolded and it's, you know, you won't tell us where it's at. And then you get in there, just have a great time. You eat some Korean food, do some karaoke, and it just, like, gets their mind off the whole deal.
1: I mean, that might make people want to go through a breakup. That's fun.
2: It's that's a blast. Fun. Yeah.
1: Yeah. So have you gone through a breakup and had something like this happen to you before?
2: I have not. I'm one of my only friends, I think, that's been married for, like, 20 years.
1: Oh, so you... Yeah, guys, this is sport for you.
2: Yeah, it's just I'm the guy that kind of helps out and gets them back in track and... You know, tells them, you know, relationships work and just hang in there and you'll find somebody else. I'm that kind of like support guy.
3: Exactly.
1: Well, Cliff, we'll keep your number. Thanks for calling.
2: Thank you.
1: All right, buddy. That's great.
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0: You ever broken up with somebody and asked them if they cheated on you? I have.
1: Oh.
2: Why?
1: No.
0: Because I want to know.
2: Did you ever get a yes?
0: Know. No. So they're lying or they're not, but never got a yes.
3: Okay.
0: So. Actually, yeah, I never got a yes.

0: 94.1, more variety from the 90s to now. So the American Society of Plastic Surgeons conducted a poll to see when we reach peak attractiveness. According to their research, this is going to depress a lot of people.
1: What?
0: So the doctors say women reach peak attractiveness at 30.
1: No.
2: Oh.
0: Well, of course we're going to argue that.
1: I would have guessed 40.
0: But haven't you met peak attractive people of all ages? Like you meet them, you're like, gosh, you're killing it.
1: Yeah.
0: It could be any age.
1: I mean, I guess 30. I mean, when I look back to when I was 30, I was like, oh, yeah.
0: But now you also feel like you could have a peak or another peak or be in a peak. Tanya, they say for men that we are our most attractive.
1: 40, 45.
2: 7.
0: 38.
2: 30? What?
0: Yeah, I don't agree either. So I argue with the doctors.
1: Yeah.
0: I don't care. It's just one time. And as a matter of fact, I don't care what you say, doctors. I'm not going to buy it.
1: Right.
0: Because I want to know there's hope for the future.
1: I agree.
2: There's always hope for the future. Always.
1: Mm-hmm.
0: Okay.
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1: Thanks for having us on. Are you ready for smart contact lenses? They're saying, here they come. 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
2: So, contact lenses. I wore them as a kid. I stopped wearing them. I didn't like taking them in and taking them out because it was a struggle for me. I finally got good at it, but I didn't feel like putting my finger into my eye was such a good idea.
3: Right.
2: So we went from the smartphones to smartwatches to smart glasses. Now, here they come. Smart contact lenses. What do they do?
3: They do everything that kind of like your phone does. Maybe even GPS, augmented reality, health tracking. All of that would be seen like floating in the sky from your smart.
2: How do you command it?
3: This is all early stages.
2: Do I say lenses?
3: Perhaps. I mean, you are putting these directly onto your eyeball, so that already kind of trips me out a little bit. But different companies are already testing prototypes that could monitor things like glucose levels, eye pressure. So it would have a benefit, of course. But we are several years out from this, like 2030, something around that. I mean, that's still
2: put things in our bodies, right? They put things in people's bodies and they do fine. But I'm just looking at the little, whatever that little microchip is.
3: Yes.
2: Having that little microchip in my eyeball seems like not a great idea for my health.
3: They still have to figure out comfort, battery life, and safety. Yeah. So like the safety issue is
2: still
3: there.
2: Seems like a concern.
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1: If you look back on the hip-hop scene back around the year 2000, so many of the biggest names had a unique style and sound. Jay-Z, DMX, Ludacris, Eminem, 50 Cent. No two were the same. Why did that particular era have space for so many different styles? We'll hear the answer from one of the biggest and most unique rappers from that era, Nelly, coming up.

0: 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Seacrest with you. Nelly exploded onto the scene back in 2000 with his own unique brand of St. Louis hip hop, which stood out from other artists of that era. But the thing about early 2000s rap was that pretty much every superstar also had a unique style and sound. Not only Nelly, had Jay-Z and DMX, Luda, Eminem, Ja Rule, Lil Wayne, 50 Cent, and more. Nobody sounded the same. And Nelly believes that individuality came from how artists were discovered then compared to today.
1: I think in that era, you had to buy into the artists themselves. Now, an artist can become huge before they even understand what being an artist is. We grew up on the culture first, and then we were a part of it. And I think now, I mean, you know, you catch a viral moment and somebody's huge right away, and they don't even understand totally how to make a song. That might have been the third song ever they ever made, and now they're forced to be an artist, which they really don't know how to be an artist. But we come from that era where it was, you had to prove yourself to get the deal. Not you got the deal, now you got to prove that you can keep it. And it's backwards. You know what I'm saying? Not saying that it's not worthy, and I don't wish ill wills on anybody. It's just different.
0: And different is precisely what made so many music fans take notice of Nelly. That moment they heard any of Country Grammar's iconic singles for the first time.
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3: I'm telling you about it. 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

0: Star 94.1. How was Comic-Con over the weekend? Did you happen to get down to the convention center and see any of the fun stuff that happened? I mean, so many celebrities in town this past weekend. Everybody from Billy Joe Armstrong to Robert Downey Jr. Everybody and anybody that was with Marvel. I mean, Ryan Reynolds in town. Gosh, it was a lot of fun this weekend, right? Hey, I want to hook you up. It's a summer to remember here on Star 94.1. Universal Studios Hollywood tickets. You can win with me at 2:20 and 4:20 today. So you'll win next. 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It's better.
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I'm hooking you up with Universal Studios Hollywood tickets. A summer to remember for sure here on Star 94.1. 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

Hey, if you didn't win Universal Studios Hollywood tickets this time around, no worries. More coming your way at 420, and we've got them all week long. You can win them with Jesse and Tati in the morning and with me in the afternoon. Here's Bruno Mars.

Star 94.1. Hey, let's get you a keyword worth $1,000 of easy money. Just another one of the ways we're making it a summer to remember here on Star 94.1. That's next after Harry Styles.

0: It's Delana. How's your Monday? I hope you're having a great day. I saw this over the weekend, and I was so proud of us here in San Diego, and I wanted to share it with you. Where do we rank on the friendliest cities in the world? What's our rank? And I, you know, I thought this was interesting because this is worldwide, and they did a survey of travelers. And this is where worldwide, okay, keep this in mind, worldwide, where people felt most welcome, comfortable, and taken care of. So Edinburgh was at the top, Hanoi, Vietnam, Liverpool, England, Paris surprisingly scored very well, Dublin, Ireland, and there were no U.S. cities in the top 10. We are at number 14 on the list of cities in the world that are the friendliest. We are the highest ranked city in the U.S. for making people feel comfortable. Isn't that awesome? I know it's number 14. I mean, we could do better, but at the same time, that's worldwide. And I am so proud of us that we are so friendly to our visitors, right? That's why people love to come to San Diego.
1: Paw Patrol is coming to theaters and it's bigger than ever.
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Hey, it's Delana. So, you know, Turf and Surf Festival is coming up at Del Mar, and I would love to get you in because it looks like it is going to be delicious. That's next.

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1: 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Hey, Benson Boone going to be at our iHeartRadio Music Festival in Vegas. And, you know, I mean, it's a quick drive to Vegas, right? It's just a little four-hour drive. 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I do know, though, got a little secret for you. 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So keep listening to Star 94.1. 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

0: A summer to remember on Star 94.1. And let me tell you, Universal Studios Hollywood is a lot of fun, and you can win tickets with me next.
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0: You ready to win? I've got your Universal Studios Hollywood tickets. 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Call me. 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

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She and her son are going to be going to see Hell's Kitchen, the musical at Civic Theater with Broadway San Diego. And she was so excited about it. I'm so happy for you, Amelia. Here's Alicia now.

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